0: going to dance. We're going to dance and have some fun.
1: Satisfaction when we're done. Satisfaction of what's to come.

says, oh, wrong number, sorry to waste your time. And I think to myself, why now? Why me? Why?